0: are just fantastic. Two really nice pieces of modern soul here. First up we played for you was Duran Jones and the Indications from their 2018 LP. And the track we played for you was called Is It Any Wonder? And just play that in the background there. You could hear the Sacred Souls and Can I Call You Rose? We are going to take a pause for the calls. I hope I will see you on the other side for hour number two of this Midnight Affair Mellow Soulful Lovers Takeover. I'll see you.
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Welcome back to the second hour of The Midnight Affair as we continue the mellow soulful lovers takeover here on The Midnight Affair with mellow grooves, love songs, slow jams and a slow ballad. And we start this hour with this absolute timeless classic and this humdinger here from Earth, Wind & Fire. And this is Reasons here on UK Pressure.

Oh, just a beautiful start to the second hour of the Midnight Affair. We started off there with Earth, Wind & Fire and a timeless classic there, Reasons. And playing beneath me, you could hear the Valentine Brothers and This Kind of Love, so special. Smooth grooves and mellow sounds for slow dancing and romancing as we move into two really nice cover versions. And as you know, I do like to play a cover version here on the Midnight Affair. And we got two here from 1974. And this is Barbara Acland, interpretation of Tyrone Davis, You Don't Have to Beg Me to Stay. Nice tune.

absolutely wonderful cover version there of Hall & Oates, She's Gone, and that was Tavares from the year of 1974. And then from the same year, Barbara Acklin and her interpretation of Tyrone Davis, You Don't Have to Beg Me to Stay. Bringing things a bit more up to date, well, the 1990s, here is two R&B killers. And we start here with the UK's own Roachford. And this is How Could I...

one of my personal faves here out of the 1990s, H-Town Air and Emotions. And then Marvin Gaye, Roachford, and How Could I Insecurity. We have a nice couple of jazz tracks coming up for the jazz heads a little later this hour, but we are going to touch the needle on some nice tracks here from the 1980s, and here is another personal favourite of mine. This is The Emotions and Eternally.

Yes, two corkers there from the 1980s. First up, we played from 85, we played The Emotions and Eternally. And then we just played for you Evening Champagne King and Kisses Don't Lie. Sticking with the 80s here on a mellow, soulful lovers takeover here on A Midnight Affair. This is one of my favorite groups of all time, Starpoint. And this is just a nice track. This is called This Is So Right.

0: fabulous slow jams there from the 1980s. In the background here, you can hear the better half of Glenn Jones, Genobia Jetta, and All of My Love. And then before then, we played for you was Starpoint, and This Is So Right. Warm vibes and chill sounds. We're going to move into a couple of nice and warm and easy jazz tracks to chill you and to thrill you. And this track here goes back to the year of 76, and this is a group called Stratovarius and a nice tune called Touching. Check this out. Nice tune.
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In the background you could hear from 1973 on the Buddha record label, that is the Cecil Holmes Soulful Sounds on a track entitled Stay With Me. And then before then we played was Stratovarius from 1976 and a track entitled Touch. Sweet, smooth music. This is how we do it on the Midnight Affair. So tell your friends, tell your loved ones, and just spread the word. This is going to be my penultimate track tonight, and this is just a nice tune. One of my all-time favourite groups. This is Confunction, and this is a track entitled Not Ready.

What a tune from the year of 1979 off the LP Candy. That is Confunction and a track entitled Not Ready. Beautiful people, thank you for your wonderful company. It has been a pleasure playing music for you with music I have lovingly put together over many decades. And we just may do another mellow soulful lovers takeover in next week's show. So please join me then, leaving you with the main man, Leroy Hudson. And this is In the Mood, and this goes out to each and everyone. So until next time, stay safe, God bless, I'm out of here.

0: Time to take a break, but we'll be back. 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
3: 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And DJ Mr. Stiley plus guest DJ each week. 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
2: Da Vinci, y'all fi stinking rich this year. 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

0: 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Only God knows why. I'm just jealous of the angels around the throne tonight. 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

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Welcome to the show. 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

go back to the 90s, the 2000s, early 2000s, mid 2000s. So it's all good music. That's the first hour, then inside the second hour. Afro beat, I'm a piano soca. And don't forget the third hour, dancehall music.

Right now we're nice and easy. Lovey dovey. Pick up each and every one locked on. 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Pick up each and every listener. We're starting off with the sounds of the Children of Zeus. 2019, Pink Carter Royal. Then we gave you Brian McKnight. It's all over now. From 2005.

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2: 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Right now, BJ, the Chicago Kid. Right now, we're turning up the vibes, turning up the energy, turning up the pressure.

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Welcome each and everyone to the show. 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

Think already. Kojo Funds. Give me a few more Afro beats, then it's Amma Piano time. We play them inside the second hour. Michael Metric in the place. This is the Storm Alert Show.

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USA, West Africa collaboration. Right, I'm gonna feature another collaboration, something recent and well.

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We inside the MLP on a selection now. We're nice and easy now.

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Michael Metric in the area. 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We're inside the Storm Alert Show. Nice, we're nice. Big up each and the one tuning in. Give me some musical pressure. Different styles, different flavors.

0: Okay. Right now we're gonna cross the waters now. 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
1: Hey. I need to my gang in the area. Oh, my puma in the area. Oh, my police in the area.
0: UK Pressure Radio in the area. Yes, yes, yes.
1: Gang in the area. Oh, my puma in the area.

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0: Yo, I'm not going no small fret. 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

0: is I, Marshall. 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

0: 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Marshall, he said that. 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
1: 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Telling the massive them to remember that's all they might deal with again. UK pressure. 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

It's nice. To be nice, to be nice, to be nice. It's a massive shout going out to all of the UK Pressure Radio listeners and the family. And all of the extended family. Big shouts going out to all of the management, Kieran Pressure, Mr. Stiley.

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Queen Majesty, UK Pressure Radio.com, Scorches in Hot Sea, Blades in the Beach, right across the globe for you and yours. And if you just join us, welcome, welcome, welcome, welcome, welcome. You know what? This is such a beautiful track. I just love playing it. I really do love playing it. I do love playing it. I really do. Sounds of Janet Kay.

Going to send a massive, massive shout going out to Bart, Locked In, Locked On, the Remus crew. Big up the status every single time. The sounds of Janet K. And if you just join us, welcome, welcome, welcome. Of course, you're locked into UKPressureRadio.com with myself, Mr. Scorcher, blazing a beat right across the globe for you and yours.

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Shouts going out to Samantha Lee, locked in, locked on. In our chat room, welcome, welcome to our party. This is Rihanna, Rihanna. Here I go again. What? Massive shouts going out to Cassidy. Hold on, let me do this properly. Cassidy, Lisa, Layla, Mercedes, Tanji, Edith, Milan, Pedro. Gonna send a massive shouts going out to all of you. We know you love these tracks over there in the States. This is the sounds of Rihanna.

0: locked on. Many thanks for joining us. Welcome, welcome. Of course, you're locked into UKPressureRadio.com with myself, Mr. Scorcher, in hot seat, blazing the sweet reggae beats right across the globe for you and yours. Oh, yeah.
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0: Grants to the massive shouts also going out to Anne in the Pimlico region.

one of them sessions where there's just sweet reggae music coming in your direction. Sound to Mr. Bitsy McLean. Let's just fall in love. Oh gosh. Going out to all of my active and passive listeners. Now we've got loads of passive listeners out there. We know you're there. We can feel the vibe. You can also join our chat room if you choose to. No pressure, no rush. It's a nice vibe in there too as well. Trust me on that. Big shouts going out to Brenda, Brie. Massive shouts going out

beautiful sounds of Pitty McLean. If you just join us, welcome, welcome, welcome, welcome. We're just chillaxing for a little while. Beautiful sounds of the Arigma UK flavor. If loving you.

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Fantastic. Gonna send a massive, massive shouts going out to the beef. 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

0: So I'm going to take it from the top. I don't usually do that, but actually no, it's a pause to the course. Then I'll take it from the top. Yeah, just good timing, don't.
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2: Let me just share this with you. There's quite a few of our dedicated and fantastic listeners who are very passionate about the issue. This is what we're speaking about. This is the discussion we're having today. Do you think it's okay for people to go into a petrol station, a filling station, gas station, whatever station you want to call it, while they're on their mobile phone, whether they're walking into the shop, whether they're driving and they're still on their phone? Do you think it's okay? True or false, do you think it can cause ignition, spontaneous combustion and explode, cause fire and a serious hazard to human life? Right, I've got a couple of answers here. Wow. And if you don't want to join our chat room, naughty, naughty, naughty, naughty. Come on now, please join our chat room. I can see a lot of UK flags flying in the chat room. Need some flags from different countries now. So please, please join our chat room. Or alternatively, you could drop us a line on our dedication line. When I find a dedication line. Oh, actually, here it is. So, if you don't want to join our chat room, you could join our dedication line.
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So first and foremost, I'm going to read out the views from Brenda. Brenda's telling me how it is. Brenda says, the mobile frequency are extremely dangerous and conflicts with systems. I agree with you 100%, Brenda. Just don't understand why people still do it. They still do it, but... Alex Charles.

Good to the massive shouts. Going out to Mercedes, locked in, locked on. Many thanks for joining us over there in the States. Welcome, welcome. Mercedes says, absolutely 100% using cell phones while at the gas station is highly dangerous and a big no-no. Many thanks for joining us, Mercedes. Very much appreciated. Lisa over also in the States says, cell phones can ignite the gas pump. Ignite the gas pump. It can be disastrous for both the attendant and the user and any third parties around it. Many thanks for your interaction, Lisa. Pretty much appreciate it.

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1: Going to send a massive, massive, massive shout going out to Milan over there in Atlanta, locked in, locked on. Many thanks for joining us. Milan says, no, it's not acceptable people to use their mobile phones in stations, petrol stations, filling stations. We have signage all over the gas station. That's over there in the States. And also, one of many things that are illegal and you could be fined. But people still do it. I don't know why they do it. They do it in the States. They definitely do it over here. And when they do it over, I just, you know, I get so paranoid. I want to drive out the petrol station. But I can't because I'm normally blocked in by someone. Many thanks for your interaction, Milan. Very much appreciated. Massive shouts going out to you. Gonna give you something from Tyree.

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We are on UKPressureRadio.com. You know what my thoughts on people, doing that, the mobile phones in gas station, filling station, whatsoever, is a big no-no for me. So I think what should happen is there should be them massive billboards where showing somebody on their mobile phone walking into a filling station and a car igniting. I bet you that will send a message home. Slow down. That's what it's saying to people. Slow down. Life is too short to be rushing around.

0: possibly, could you possibly rewind and come again?
1: Okay.
2: Good to send a massive shout out, going out to Layla over there in the States. Many thanks for joining us. Welcome, welcome. Layla says, there's a lot of warning signs in the gas stations, stating phones can ignite fire. Don't know why people ignore them, Layla. They really don't. They need a clap at the side of them head. Seriously. Many thanks for your interaction. Very much appreciated.

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0: Another time, it's a classic, Whitney Houston, Yo

Beautiful sounds there of Whitney Houston. Gonna send a massive, massive shout going out to Anne in the Pimlico region. You request it, you have got it. One from a Profile, I haven't heard this for a while. Just can't get you off my mind. Cruise time with myself, Mr. Scorcher. Oh yeah. Well, if you just joined us, welcome, welcome. Of course, you are locked into UKPressureRadio.com.

tell you, Deborah Cox. But to the massive shout going out to Miss Brown over there in Canada, locked in, locked on. Dancing away in our chat room. Many thanks for joining us. So welcome, welcome, welcome. I've got another track here, another classic track released by our very own UK Pressure Records. Yes, Soul Power Records, released by us in the UK. 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

Yes, and a massive shout's going out to Samantha Lee, locked in, locked on. You are in our chat room, and once you're in our chat room and you request to rewind, no, I've got my eye on that chat room, you will get it from the top. 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She goes by the name of Laurel, track and title, You Could Be My Lover. You know what? You got your partner near you, can get those snuggly, cuddly, cuddly, snuggly. If they're not near you, just WhatsApp, text them, call them, let them listen and say, you should be here.

Cha. Imagine live when you're listening to this track, just cheek to cheek with your partner. So nice. She goes by the name of Laurel, formerly number one in the UK. She is one of our UK artists, produced by our very own Soul Power Records, UK Pressure Records. That's right, we embrace talent. Share the love. And if you've just joined us, welcome, welcome. You're locked into myself, Mr. Scorcher, in the crew.

0: 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We're going to take a very, very short pause for the cause, and we will see you on the other side. Make sure you do not go nowhere. We are UK Pressure Radio.
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2: And here we are on the other side of the post of the course. I told ya. Sounds of the Harmony Deja Flute.

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You know what? You know, we just love our UK flavors, don't you? Yes, we do. We most definitely do. Big up to the management and all the passive listeners, because I know you're there enjoying every single moment. You know what? I'm going to give you something from an artist from the UK, Don Ricardo. Love this track.

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9 o'clock, you know. But it's true. Can't imagine when you went to rave with your partner on a Saturday night. And I know you're coming soon. You come back home. If you came back home early, and you will fall asleep together. Wake up early, early in the morning, breakfast time, 9 o'clock, 9 o'clock. You've got HIV, like,

Okay, Bree, I know it's the second time, but you know, you're in our chat room. You requested, you got it right from the top. This is, of course, one of my favorite tracks. Wayne Wonder, I Die Without You. We're on a roll now. And if you just join us, welcome. Of course, you are locked into UKPressureRadio.com. With myself, Mr.

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You request it, you got it.

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4: 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And I'm an Errol Dunkley, original at the microphone. 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
1: 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I'm Mikey Spice. 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

0: 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I'm Mikey Spice. Look here. They keep telling me this, telling me that. Say once I'm with you, I'll never go back. There is a lesson you wanna teach. 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
1: Yeah, welcome aboard, everybody. Welcome aboard the musical machine that makes you feel nice and sweet. So the first one I played earlier on was Have to Learn by the Sounds of Randy Valentine. Second one I played was Make Sacrifice from Natural Black. So big up to the last person that was on. You are locked into the Mix and Blend Show with DJ Finny Karen right up to the top to the very last jump. You know I got ready. Come on. It get a little twist or so. All right, now, credit people, I'm going to feature the great sounds of Mr. Uncle Bears. Reach out to the public near far, different time zone. You're locked into UKPressureRadio.com. Look up to everybody locked in. This musical journey I'm going to carry upon. Big up to the silences and big up to all the new listeners. Big up to the UK Pressure Farming up against you, the management team. Let's go with some berries, why not?

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1: Yes, indeed. Nice and sweet. Mix and blend all the way up to the top, to the very last job. Welcome, boy. Everybody, it starts right here. Trust me, I tell it. Right now, here comes the sounds of Mr. Brian and Tony Gold. It's this one. Yeah.

Once again, the sounds of Brian and Tony Gold. Irresistible. Come on, ladies and gentlemen. All the way to the top, the very last job. Right now, credit people, drop some more style. I'm going to play you some Remain Virgo off of the Alton Ellis melody. Listen to it back to back. I love the way Remain Virgo drop it right, slice after slice. Listen to him. Reach out to the public near and far in a different time zone. You're locked into the wholesome old DJ Finney coming at you hard and strong. Oh, yeah.

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I always keep you rocking and singing, you mean. Share the link, don't be selfish. Out to Melody. Sounds of Remain Virgo, back to back, non-stop.

0: that song that you just played a while ago is a very wanted song. We've been looking for that song for quite some time. That song is under arrest. You understand?
1: Once again, people, don't forget, it's the Mix and Blend Show with DJ Finney, the host, came right up to the top. Right now, the sounds of Louis Culture. We love the vibe. We love the vibes. This is Combination One.

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1: Right now, Crowded People, we ain't got no time to linger. The sounds of Mr. Terry leading this combination. One, depends on if you might pay two more. 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

0: Now you know why it's called a mix and blend.
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1: Hey.
0: Sons of the Linen.
1: Time.
0: Terry Linen.
1: Yeah.
0: No time to linger.
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1: 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What a joy it is
2: to be alive. Sounds of singing, Terrence Riley. We give thanks for the day.

Lover's Holiday, yeah, man. Back to back, non-stop. Three of them cuts right here in the big one. Big up to everybody locked in the capital. It starts right here. Musical Machine, always keep it nice and sweet. Ray comes the sounds of Mr. Novius Joseph. This one's called Please Show Some Love. Yeah, show some love above with tender love. Right now, you're rocking and jigging to the Hip Hop Champion Station, UK Pressure, Red.com.

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1: It's a way man play, but my lad,
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Conversation. We got to Terry Vibes locked in the chair and welcome board. Always, always, always welcome. We got to the Absol crew. Bricks in the monster got you like a nuclear weapon, why not?

0: 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This one's called Guns and Arms. Listen to him.
1: Yeah, you're on tune to the number one DJ about the place. Him alone set the pace. DJ Philly.

Yes, people, that was a great sound. So Mr. Peter and again, once again, back to back non-stop. Right now, I'm going to feature one from the Priest, Maxi Price. Goodbye to Love. Listen, tune.

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This is JJ, born to sing right now. You're in tune to the one and only DJ Finley. We are only going to get the very best of music. Trust me on that one. 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
3: 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I'm Mikey Spice. Look here. They keep telling me this, telling me that. Say once I'm with you, I'll never go back. There is a lesson you wanna teach. 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

I can sound coming at you hard and jumping it out for a long. Oh yeah. Mix and blend. I was making a date, don't be late to buy the appreciate some good music. Coming right to the airwaves.

0: Stevens.
1: Yeah, sons of Richie Stevenson. 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Yeah. Right now, credit people, we're going to feature the big ship himself, Mr. Freddie McGregor. Tunes called I'll Do Anything. Yeah, why not?

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1: Yeah, that was great. Sounds of Tony Curtis. My God is real. 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

0: Hey, what's up, Chris? 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
0: trying to be on the ladies' side. Ah, Lampo, room for belly full. Right across the people, I'm going to feature the sounds of Norbert Joseph once again. This one's Never Gone. Yeah, gotta listen to you now. This is Combination One.

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Big up to the WhatsApp crew, so pull up Mr. Villa, drop them Prince Mancini once again. 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

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Right now, leave aside. Real classic from DJ Finna, you mean? Feature one more, we've gone to the twist.

0: Yeah, never leave your side. No, no. Wicked and Wild and Versatile. Trust me, people. We've got one more before I go to the twist. This one's called Music Within Me. The sounds of Mr. Robbie Valentine once again. Listen to him.
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They tune the car. New phone. Who's this? I've been playing this for a good while. Let's drop this one once again right to the top of the very last chat. Why not? It's called the Twitter song. It got like this.

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Welcome back after the important handbrake. Last one to play was Maxwell. This one's called Junior. Ooh, yeah. Morning will come. Yeah. Yes, it will. Nice and sweet, innit? Come on.

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sounds of Robin Tick Tick Tick. That's what I call it, Robin Tick. 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Oh gosh.

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0: Not only get the mix of reggae, get the mix of soul. 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
1: Sweet, sweet.
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1: Love.

Yeah, More of You. I do like the remix that I've got. Yes, yeah, that one there, but I just thought, I haven't played that one for a while. I thought, yeah, just switch that one there and give the other one a little park of like a vintage joke. Right now, crowd of people, hey, little love. This one's called Love It Down. What is it? 8 furlong at 1 mile. DJ Fit is coming to your wicked one of Rosetta, trust me. Touch your mind, your body and soul with sweet music.

Ran across the people. I'm going to feature Gone But Never Forgotten, Uncle Charlie Wilson, All of My Love. This is one I'm going to play. I'm going to play the next one after this one. Let's drop it like a nuclear weapon. 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

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All of my love. Gone, but never ever forgotten. Mr. Finley, you're rolled enough. Player next, Charlie Wilson. Come back my way. Such wild kind of flavors, all kind of sign. We ain't got long to go to the end of the show. Always an honor and privilege to entertain each and one of you. Relax and chill for the last 20 minutes with sweet music to your mind, body, and soul.

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1: Yeah, right now, credit people just gave me Charlie Wilson back to back nonstop. 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
1: Yeah, right now, crowded people gone to a next level. 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
1: 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Come with your heart and show with some sweet music. 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Once again, reach out to the whole wide world. Too many countries to name, but you know who you is.

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I hope I haven't dislocated your back and your knees. Rocking the jiggins to DJ V, how you mean? Rongo, tell your friend I'm back again, nice and easy up to top.

Lumpur, we've got more music to bust to each one of you. Boy, wow, what a way to time, eh? Lord God of mercy, I got less than 9, a bit harder to get in. So don't forget, right after me, another top presenter is coming at each and everybody. So please, don't take your hand off of that. It's going to get wickeder, well, and versatile. 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Bless.

I'm Paul Roomful. Right now, Carter people, once again, you've been entertained by the Mix and Blend with the Twitter Soul on UKPressureRadio.com. This is the last one from me. Till next time, God bless you and God keep you. I'm out. I'm bound.

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0: Greetings, this is Luton Fire. May I say enough respect and big up to UK Pressure Radio. You don't know, man, I no need no fake friend. Them no real for me not. Them a plastic people in a mask. Yes, them a fake friend. Them no genuine at all. If you fall, them same one a laugh. Big up, UK Pressure Radio. Luton for yourself.
1: 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Hey, this is Juna Cat digging up UK Pressure Radio. 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
10: 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You ever roll out to Ricky and Zane Dawson to the fullest. Whosoever will make them, Sir Higgins. Play the song that you can't done. In the meantime, whosoever will make come, Sir Higgins, play the song that you can't done.
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1: Greetings, greetings to all you beautiful people out there.
0: And show them right. 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
1: bright. 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
0: In
1: once again, another fabulous show. 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
0: I'm
1: Sir Higgins. And my show is called The Right Track, so welcome aboard.
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English Girl, Sister Audrey. Prior to that, we had Baron Tenille. Praise his name, I tell you. First of all, what can I say? Yeah, first of all, what can I say, good people? I've got to say a big thank you for each and every one of you who turned up last night celebrating my birthday down at the Bannerman Tooting Social Club. What a fantastic night it was. Absolutely brilliant night. Thank you, thank you, thank you. Actually, it is my birthday today, so it was very, very good to have it on the Saturday, which comes into my birthday, which is today. So, thank you, everyone, for turning up on that night and making it such a special night. It was fantastic.

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2: Already long time, man. Chuck. Is that right? Just tune me, I go there now. It's a mountain top tune, yeah.

So here we go. This is Yabba Ute, yeah. Track entitled Zion Gay. Yeah, big up yourself to Glenda. Thank you, Glenda.

Escobar, the voice of the Abyssinian. Beautiful track. Forward to Zion. Don't forget, next week it's the Parliament Tooting Community and Social Club's birthday buddies night. So if you celebrate your birthday this month, that is the place to be. It's absolutely free to get in. All you got to do is bring your family and friends and come and celebrate your birthday down there. It's free entry for everyone on that night, and you've got DJ Earl and Papa Manzi spinning the disc for you. So make sure you check that one out. The last Friday in the month is going to be ladies' night down there. And you've got Water Junior OBE, Neville King, and Braddy from People's Choice Sound. So that's also going on at the Ballarin Tootin Social Club. One last announcement to make. It's going to be, where is that announcement? Oh, here it is. It's the second annual Black History Month fundraising gala. And it's a dinner and dance show. And it's from 5:30 p.m. till 3 a.m. down at the Shaka Suite, 105 Bond Road, Mitcham. That's going to be a banger down there. You've got the JB crew alongside Papi Manzi and Redman. Got details of the price. I'm trying to check out the price on this one, but I can't see the price on the thing. But it's... No, I can't see the price on it. So that's going to be Saturday, the 3rd of October. Down there also, you've got JJ Born to Sing, True Identity, Floetic Libra, Relative, Relife, and Delphina James. So therefore, check that one out. That's going to be the 3rd of October. Sounds like it's going to be a really good night. That's down at the Chaka 89 Suite, 105 Bond Road, Mitcham. Down there also.

Yeah, the voice of Easy B. Track entitled Black History. 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

0: just dance this reggae music, I'm telling you. If you join, just welcome aboard. You got myself, Sir Higgins, steering that UK pressure ship. Nice and steady, feeling a bit rootsy for the first hour of my show. Hope you enjoyed it. I don't think I've ever done a root segment. This one going out to Mr. Tan Pani Lang. He asked me for this tune yesterday. I was unable to play. So here it is. If you're listening, Mr. Tan Pani Lang.
1: Going to the promised land.
0: Yeah, he asked for the promised land. Him and his beautiful Mrs. Lucy.

Yeah, the promised land. Yeah, to the late great Mr. Dennis Emmanuel Brown.

0: 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Yes, it's number one.
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0: the one and only, sir. He
1: the people's choice. Yes, it's number one.
2: It moves nice and easy. Voice of Mr. Bunny Whaler. Track entitled Dreamland.

Yeah, the voice of Bunny Wailer, track entitled Dream. I think we've got time for one more. Yeah, we've got about 3 more minutes left before the top of the hour, that pays those bills. So let's hear it. This track is by African Star, a track entitled Paradise. You might not even hear this track very often, but it sounds nice. I'm telling you, nice rooty song. Seven inch pre-release. I got this one, I remember.

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2: 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And DJ, Mr. Stiley, plus guest DJ each week. 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